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1: You know, say that I'm a snowman, I go blam. 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Take the money, say that I'm a snowman, stamp somewhere down the lane.

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Listen to the mariachi play at midnight. Are you with me? Are you with me?

0: Antenne Unna. 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